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While somewhere in the jungle, I listen

0: remains mercifully.
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0: Yeah.
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We're going to do a song for you now, which did very, very well for us. Thank you to everyone who bought it and liked it. We're going to play it for you now, and it's called Music.

as torches light the western skies. Sometimes she thinks she knows him just too well, other times not much at all. They live their lives in some familiar spell, catch each other when they fall. Nothing lasts, well she knows,

still hurting. I can't turn the other cheek, but you know that I still love you.